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1: It's okay to raise your expectations.

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1: Jesus Christ has made himself available to us through the cross, and he is more than enough for us.

giveth more grace, as our burdens grow greater. He sendeth more strength, as our labors increase. To added affliction, he addeth his mercy, and to multiplied trials, may he multiply his peace. When we have exhausted our store of endurance, when our strength is failed and the day is half done, when we reach the end of our hoarded resources, the Father's full giving is only begun. So fear not that thy need shall exceed his provision. Our God ever yearns his resources to share. Lean hard on the arm everlasting of healing. The Father both thee and thy load will unbear. For his love has no limits, his grace has no measure, his power no boundary known unto man. For out of his infinite riches in Jesus, he giveth and giveth and giveth again.

dancing partner. In a minute, we're gonna do this together, okay? Hold on. We're gonna do this together in just a minute.